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1: HR1.
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Started humming a song from 1962. And it's funny how the night moves.

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Wild at heart.

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Yes, and how many years can some people exist before they're allowed to be free? 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
1: Hey, don't go, don't go. It's early, but it's gonna be late. It's too early to go.